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That's what I've been doing all for the past 2 weeks, getting ready for the BET Awards this weekend. It's spending that. 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So make sure that you tap in with me, ASHLEE, on air. We're doing a live stream as well. Stay tuned to Go Bossman D-Lo up next. I'm V.

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0: everybody. 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
1: So look, Thames is supposed to perform. Well, she is performing this Sunday, the BT Awards, 87 Central. But the thing is, I need her not to perform What You Need, because then I'm going to be crying in the car. All right, 3 minutes ago, Glow Up next on V.

Awards, 8, 7 Central. It's Kehlani as well as Cardi B. Who else? They got Common. They got T.I., Rick Ross. Everybody's going to be in the house. And me too. So if you want to see the live stream, make sure to follow me, A-S-H-L-E-E on air. Straight ahead, I got the 9 o'clock mix up next on V.

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her. 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

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So Drake is trying to apologize to all the Janices out there with a special invite party, yes, but it's in Houston. So if your name is legally Janice, like it's on your ID, on your birth certificate, he is trying to invite you to a party in Houston on Sunday. I guess just as an apology for having everyone to tell you to shut the up, right? 3 minutes ago, UGK, this is up next on B.

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6: I used to think about immature things. 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Is this really your real phone number?

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It's a loss, it's a crater or a spaceship. 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Zodiac sign, it must be a Gemini moon. 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Mistakenly, nobody been in a bag. But how many bodies done been in her bag?

with me, my husband, and our two dogs, that could take us a lot. That could pay for a rental car, you know, a few hotels, some gas stops. Well, you got another shot to win this cash coming back tomorrow, 8 a.m., 11 a.m., 2 p.m., and 5 for that 250K USA cash giveaway. Just listen to us, enter those keywords in. That's your shot at the bag. Stay tuned to Got Bossman, D-Lo up next on V.

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2: What's up, though? What's wrong? I'm about to pull up on you right quick. You got a man. They got to do with me. Come outside right quick. DJ on the

So Drake is apparently trying to apologize to all the Janices in the world because he made the song Janice STFU. That's probably not a good time if your name is Janice right now. People just telling you to shut the up, right? Well, he's throwing them a party in Houston on Sunday. And you can only get in if your name is Janice. This is Digilo. People out to be.

0: Once Drake did the trend, it's over. We got to find another dance. That's your Tui's on air. View 100.7 at Samil's on the hip hop and R&B. Thanks so much for tapping in. Speaking of Drake, trying to make it up to all the Janices in the world, he's throwing a party on Sunday in Houston, only for people with the legal name Janice. Let's get into Janice STFU up next on B.
1: I gotta fight for love, but

introductory of platinum jewelry when people was thinking it was silver. 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

0: 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Home of the Breakfast Club. Shea Diddy here. Shouting out my people representing over there at UWM.
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0: JNV, Jess Hilarious, Charlamagne Tha God. We are the Breakfast Club. Let's get in some front page news. All right, now let's talk FIFA. Now, Netherlands beat Tunisia. I think that's not her name.
1: Tunisia.
0: Tunisia?
2: No.
0: What's
1: Tunisia.
0: It
2: called? Way different this Tunisia. Morning when they're practicing.
0: Yeah. I know, I heard it too, but I don't know any of these countries. All right, they won 3-1. Tunisia. Now, USA lost to Turkey 3-2. Australia tied Paraguay 0-0. Sweden and Japan tied. And Ecuador beat Germany 2-1. Now, also, if you're a Charlotte Hornets fan, it looks like you just lost LaMelo Ball. LaMelo Ball and Josh Green were traded to the Minnesota Timberwolves for Naz Reid. So it looks like Ant-Man and LaMelo Ball will be playing with each other. All right, what's up, Lauren?
2: Yes, good morning. So we're going to talk about the Supreme Court this morning because the Supreme Court has handed President Trump a major immigration win that could affect hundreds of thousands of Haitians living in the United States. So let's talk about it. In a 6-3 decision, the court said that Trump's administration can end temporary protected status, or TPS, for Haiti. TPS is a program that allows people from countries dealing with natural disasters, violence, or other crises to legally live and work in the U.S. So that means around 350,000 Haitians who have been living and working here legally in the U.S. could eventually use their protections if they don't have any other legal way to stay in the country. They could become subject to deportation. So let's hear some audio from the chair of the Haitian Bridge Alliance.
3: Very devastating, and I hope we stop talking about it as the Trump administration won or someone won, because right now America lost. There are going to be a lot of jobs that are open and a lot of people in home health care industries that are not going to receive any service because their providers are going to be removed from the United States. There are a lot of people who are going to die and suffer because of the account of this. So I wish this court was more of a court of equity than they say they were a court of policy right now. So I am the chair of the Haitian Bridge Alliance, which is the United States organization that represents these Haitians before the Supreme Court. And we have made the argument that not just his comments, but also in the writings and just recently, even the discovered emails from Kristi Noem about the clear conversations they've made about Haitians and black immigrants in general, when you even look at the refugee policy. And this court has said, even with that information, there's nothing for us to do here.
2: Yeah, so this ruling could also affect about 6,000 immigrants from Syria whose TPS protections could also be ended.
0: Yeah, I was listening to the mayor of New York City, Mamdani, saying we stand with the Haitians. But the problem with that is when they say stand, what does that mean?
1: Yeah.
0: Right? Because
1: like,
0: how can you protect them? You know,
1: yeah.
0: And it's sad because, I mean, there's especially the Miami and New York population where they have the highest, largest Haitian populations in the U.S., right? They said Florida has over 600,000 and New York has 200,000. So it's like, even though we say we stand, what can we do? How can we help out, right? With this court thing, does that mean that they're going to start kind of doing like with ICE and grabbing Haitians and Syrians and start sending them back? Like, I wonder how it works from there because this is effed up.
2: Yeah, it is. We'll just have to kind of keep everyone updated as things develop and hope for the best for these people now that are having a question what their protection will look like. Now, moving over to Venezuela, because there was an earthquake there, there's a state of emergency that is remaining in effect in Venezuela after two powerful earthquakes rocked the country Wednesday night. So there are at least 235 people reported as dead. More than 4,000 are injured. And rescue crews are still searching through collapsed buildings and raising fears that the death toll will continue to rise. An entire neighborhood has been destroyed. Tons of neighborhoods have been destroyed. So parts of the country are still without power and cell phone service. And many families spent last night sleeping outside sleeping outside, afraid that more buildings would come down. I can't imagine. Now, Trump is saying that the United States will send help. Let's take a listen.
4: We took over Venezuela in less than one day, and the oil is flowing, and we're getting along with them great. We're going to, by the way, help them with their big. They had a tremendous earthquake last night that you read about, massive in Caracas. But we're going to help them out. But we did that, and
0: that's so crazy. The first thing that he says the oil. The first thing he says is we took over Venezuela in one day. That's the first thing you say after that country just had a huge tragedy. Not the first thing it should be. I feel bad. I'm sorry. Condolences.
1: Yeah.
0: I apologize. Let's try to help as much as possible. The first thing that the president says on his mind is the oil. We took over that country.
1: It's that power.
0: And I hope when he says he's going to help, I pray that it's going to be more than throwing paper towels at the people of Venezuela. I pray it's more than that.
1: Yeah, it was crazy.
2: Never going to live that moment down, them paper towels.
1: Yeah, mm-hmm. Because the two main hospitals over there are overwhelmed, and they have, like, a lack of medical supplies is what I'm looking at right now. Like, their hospitals are full. They can't take any more people, and they ran out of supplies. They're running out of medical supplies.
0: Yeah, it's just certain things you can't prepare for. And when it's an act of God like that, it's nothing you can do, right? You can be doing your normal day, whether it's sleeping, whether it's teaching your kids, whether it's going to work, and this happens. There's nothing you can do. But this is the time when we got to make sure we stand together and actually help. I've seen Red Cross, and I see a bunch of different agencies saying that, you know, they need the basics, whether it's feminine products, whether it's paper towels, it's toilet paper, it is food, or whatever that you can send and help. Mm-hmm. Just check your local Red Cross to see how you can help if you feel it in your heart.
1: Right.
2: Yeah. I mean, I know that we are talking about this, but you guys have mentioned it. But in the notes here, I just wanted to mention that again, that the U.S. is saying, according to, you know, Trump and everyone over here, that we do plan to send the search and rescue teams and medical supplies and humanitarian aid to Venezuela. But, you know, we'll see how that pans out. And hopefully, oh, my God, that we can help some people over there.
0: Mm. All right.
1: Spain is helping a lot, too.
0: Oh. All right. So sad. And that's front page news. Now, get it off your chest. 800-585-1051. If you need to vent, phone lines are wide open. Holler at us right now. It's a Friday. Let us know what you're doing this week. And again, 800-585-1051. Get it off your chest. It's The Breakfast Club. Good morning.
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11: Well, this has turned into a very busy morning. 4145 southbound accident blocks the left lane at Appleton. 4145 northbound is closed between Appleton and Good Hope with an accident. And 4194 northbound is jammed up between Ryan Road and College Avenue into roadwork. I'm Bonnie Green, and that's your latest Total Traffic.
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0: 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Here's the latest forecast.
1: Partly sunny and a little cooler today. High of around 72 inland, 68 lakeside with a northeast breeze. Overnight tonight, a few clouds, should be around 56. Warming to 80 tomorrow, and then the big heat comes next week. I'm Fox 6 Chief Meteorologist Rob Haswell.
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9: Well, accidents causing problems this morning. 4145 northbound is closed between Appleton and Good Hope with an accident. 4145 southbound at Appleton, an accident blocks the left lane. And 894-43 westbound, a stall on the exit ramp to the Hale Interchange. I'm Bonnie Green, and that's your latest Total Traffic.
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0: cocky. Gun them in a barrel, dish them out in a basket. Listen when the DJ attack. Well, on the flow is a flow, so that a man a big warmonger. Me drive by, me keep a push hana in the later smuggler. Me shot them a fast shot 9 in. Me gun them a roll like thunder. 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You see man, big gun and you a wonder and a thunder. Shot a flying now you fire like some new Toyota Tundra.
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2: 94 eastbound and westbound either way between Mitchell Boulevard and 35th Street still seeing some stop-and-go delays. 43 north out of Crowbar, disabled semi is still on the right shoulder. And 4145 southbound, your exit ramp to Hampton is closed with construction until late July. I'm Bonnie Green, and that's your latest Total Traffic.
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6: the Fox 6 weather experts on WKKV. Here's the latest forecast.
12: Partly cloudy for the remainder of the day today. 72 inland, 68 lakeside with a northeast breeze at around 5 to 10 miles per hour. Just a few clouds overnight tonight and quite a bit of sunshine on the way for Saturday. Should warm to near 80 Saturday, although it will still again be cooler lakeside. I'm Fox 6 Chief Meteorologist Rob Haswell.
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shame. Ladies, do your thing. 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Picture black saying, oh.

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1: Hey! Now back! Yeah, she back at it. 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We up with Angela Yee is on.

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1: The Fox 6 weather experts on WKKV. Here's the latest forecast.
2: Partly cloudy for the remainder of the day today. 72 inland, 68 lakeside with a northeast breeze at around 5 to 10 miles per hour. Just a few clouds overnight tonight and quite a bit of sunshine on the way for Saturday. Should warm to near 80 Saturday, although it will still again be cooler lakeside. I'm Fox 6 Chief Meteorologist Rob Haswell.
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17: The U.S. now turns its attention to the knockout rounds. Head coach Mauricio Pochettino says Team USA is better now despite last night's loss to Turkey.
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2: 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Here's the latest forecast.
3: Partly cloudy for the remainder of the day today. 72 inland, 68 lakeside with a northeast breeze at around 5 to 10 miles per hour. Just a few clouds overnight tonight and quite a bit of sunshine on the way for Saturday. Should warm to near 80 Saturday, although it will still again be cooler lakeside. I'm Fox 6 Chief Meteorologist Rob Haswell.
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24: This is a beat of 250, and we're celebrating Black Music Month, a celebration of legacy, creativity, and global influence of Black music. Today, we celebrate Roxanne Shanté, one of hip-hop's earliest and fiercest voices. To understand Roxanne Shanté, you have to understand the history of the MC. Long before hip-hop became a global movement, Black communities mastered the art of call and response. You heard it in the Black church, where rhythm, energy, and storytelling people together. That tradition carried into block parties and clubs, where MCs became the voices that moved the crowd. Then came Roxanne Shanté. Coming out of Queensbridge, she became a teenage battle rap legend with Roxanne's Revenge, helping launch one of hip

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6: The U.S. now turns its attention to the knockout rounds. Head coach Mauricio Pochettino says Team USA is better now despite last night's loss to Turkey.
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4: 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Mustard on the way. Ballin'. Yeah, we'll throw it back with that. 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
13: All right, so Keisha Cole, yeah, she was turned down four times by Chris Breezy, and it was for a collab. Now, Chris Brown said she need to get out of comfort zone. She need to try new things. You know, that's his feelings on it. So that's why he's saying he turned her down. At least that's what, allegedly, that's what they're saying. Now, my thoughts is, isn't that what she was trying to do? She came to you trying to collab with you. Don't get me wrong. I love Chris Breezy. I mean, I think he's a phenomenal genius. So, you know, I don't think you should ignore what he's saying, but I do think that maybe that's what she was trying to do, trying to connect with him and put out some new music, which I promote. I think I want, and not I think, I want new music from Keisha Cole. I demand new music from Keisha as a Keisha Cole fan. Stop playing with me, Keisha. Stop playing with me, Keisha. I need new music now. All right, that's all. I'm sorry. Okay. What y'all think, man? Should Chris Breezy do a collab with Keisha Cole? I want to know what you think. Hit me on my Instagram, in my DMs or whatever, at Jamal Smalls with a C. And I'm just saying, I'm going to leave it at this, man. If Chris Brown won't do it, Keisha, I got you. Call me. You know what it is. Let's get it.
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1: All right, so Teyana Taylor is going to receive, she's set to receive the Icon of the Year Award live from the Peacock Theater in Los Angeles. It's the 2026 BET Awards. It's going to broadcast June 28th, hosted by the family Drewski. Y'all check that out, man. And salute to the homie, man, Teyana Taylor, doing big things, of course. All right, I got Kehlani Folded, and I Love Her. Glorilla is too

Summerfest returns, another week of dopeness. Of course, Milwaukee's lakefront is going to be so lit. All right, music, national acts, food, entertainment, all that. All right, Aaliyah, Once in a Million, One in a Million, and then two songs away from Wait For You, that drizzy. Right now, Cardi B.

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3: 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Hit me ASAP, and I'm going to try to get that shout out for you. It's simple, all right? Okay, coming up next, Independent, Webby, It Depends, Chris Breezy. And right now, let's do this Don Toliver. This song goes so crazy. So crazy, I'm telling you.

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